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I know what it is to be young. 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Someday, you'll be saying the same thing. Time takes away, so the story is told. I've asked so many questions of the wise men I met. 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No one has as yet. There'll be days to remember, full of laughter and tears. 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I'll play the old while you sing me the new. 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
1: And so go the years.
0: And so go the years. So my friend, let's make music together. I'll play the old while you sing me the new. In time, when your young days are over, there'll be someone sharing their time.

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0: 8 a.m. news headlines from Radio Jordan. President of the Football Association, His Royal Highness Prince Ali bin Hussein, says Al-Nashama continues to achieve a historic accomplishment that raises Jordan's name among the top national teams. Foreign Minister Ayman Safadi and his Slovenian counterpart discuss mutual relations and regional developments. The Jordan Armed Forces launches its second gender mainstreaming strategy for 2026-2030 to strengthen women's presence and advance equal opportunities across the military institution. Israeli strikes across the Gaza Strip kill at least 4 people. Israel publishes a map showing an expanded military control zone in southern Lebanon, saying it would not rule out carrying out attacks beyond it. U.S. Vice President J.D. Vance pulls out of a planned trip to meet Iranian negotiators in Switzerland today to begin complex talks on implementing the 14-point agreement. And moderate summer weather prevails across most parts of the country. While it'll be hot in the Dead Sea, the Jordan Valley, and the port city of Aqaba, as highs register 30 degrees Celsius in Amman and 38 degrees in Aqaba.
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0: 9 a.m. is the time here at Radio Jordan. President of the Football Association, His Royal Highness Prince Ali bin Al Hussein, said that the national team, Al-Nashama, continues to achieve a historic milestone that elevates Jordan's standing among leading national teams. In a post on the platform X, he added that with no decisive matches remaining, it is important to fully support the team and stand firmly behind it. He stressed that the positive encouragement and the refraining from insults reflect the true values of Jordanians. The Jordan Armed Forces, the Arab Army, JAF, launched its second gender mainstreaming strategy for 2026-2030, developed in cooperation with UN Women to strengthen women's presence and advance equal opportunities across the military institution. UN Women representative in Jordan, Nicholas Brunette, said that the JAF have demonstrated sustained institutional commitment to gender mainstreaming, which helped build a strong foundation for the next phase through a participatory gender audit conducted in partnership with UN Women. Gaza's health ministry reported that at least 4 people were killed in Israeli strikes yesterday. It added that more than 1,000 Palestinians have been killed by Israeli fire across the Strip since a U.S. brokered ceasefire last October. Israel published a map showing an expanded military control zone in southern Lebanon and said it would not rule out carrying out attacks beyond it, challenging the terms of a U.S.-Iran pact that calls for Lebanon's sovereignty to be respected. A senior Israeli official said Israel was holding stubborn negotiations with U.S. President Donald Trump's administration over keeping its troops deployed 10 kilometers into southern Lebanon as it pursues the Iran-backed Hezbollah militia. Switzerland's foreign ministry announced that talks between the United States and Iran, which had been scheduled to take place in Bergenstock today, will not be held as planned. U.S. Vice President J.D. Vance postponed his trip to Switzerland, where he had been due to participate in talks with Iranian negotiators to discuss the next steps toward a U.S.-Iran agreement aimed at ending the war in the Middle East. And moderate summer weather prevails across most parts of the country, while it'll be relatively hot to hot in the Dead Sea, the Jordan Valley, and the port city of Aqaba. Highs register 29 degrees Celsius in Amman and 38 degrees in Aqaba. And that is the end of the news at about 4 minutes past the hour.
1: Many come and go. Come and go. But this one is here to stay forever.

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0: time slips. I don't wanna be alone tonight. It's pretty clear that I'm not over you. Radio Jordan.
1: More music.

كذا تانية من نيوز هيدلاينز فروم راديو جوردن. Foreign Minister Ayman Safadi and his Slovenian counterpart discuss mutual relations and regional developments. President of the Football Association, His Royal Highness Prince Ali bin Al Hussein, says Al-Nashama continues to achieve a historic accomplishment that raises Jordan's name among the top national teams. The Lebanese state news agency says that at least 15 people were killed in Israeli strikes on southern Lebanon overnight. Israeli strikes across the Gaza Strip kill at least 4 people. The Swiss Foreign Ministry announces that talks between the United States and Iran, which had been scheduled to take place today in Switzerland, will no longer be held as planned. And moderate summer weather prevails across most parts of the country, while it'll be hot in the Dead Sea, the Jordan Valley, and the port city of Aqaba, as high register 30 degrees Celsius in Amman and 38 degrees in Aqaba. Radio Jordan.

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0: the Smiths. I don't wanna be alone tonight. It's pretty clear that I'm not over you. 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

0: 11 a.m. is the time here at Radio Jordan. Foreign Minister Emin Safadi and Slovenian counterpart Tony Kayser discussed bilateral relations and ways to expand cooperation across a range of sectors. During a phone call yesterday, the two ministers also reviewed regional developments and the ongoing efforts to reduce tensions in the Middle East. Gaza's health ministry reported that at least 4 people were killed in Israeli strikes yesterday. It added that more than 1,000 Palestinians have been killed by Israeli fire across the Strip since a U.S.-brokered ceasefire last October. Lebanese state news agency reported that at least 15 people were killed in Israeli strikes on southern Lebanon. The Israeli occupation military announced that 4 of its soldiers were killed during overnight operations in southern Lebanon, which it said targeted Hezbollah fighters and infrastructure across several locations in the south of the country. The Swiss Foreign Ministry announced that talks between the United States and Iran, which had been scheduled to take place in Switzerland today, have been postponed. The announcement came after a White House spokesperson said that U.S. Vice President J.D. Vance had canceled a planned trip to Switzerland, where he was expected to meet Iranian negotiators and launch discussions on implementing an agreement reached between Tehran and Washington to end the war. In a related development, France said it would not approve lifting of sanctions, Security Council sanctions on Iran unless if it is satisfied that talks on Tehran's nuclear program meet its expectations. French foreign minister said there would be no stability in the region unless U.S. talks with Iran resolved questions around Iran's ballistic missile program and support for proxies. And moderate summer weather prevails across most parts of the country, while it will be relatively hot to hot in the Dead Sea and the Jordan Valley and the port city of Aqaba. Highs register 29 degrees Celsius in Amman and 38 degrees in Aqaba. And that is the end of the news at 3 minutes past the hour.
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2: Around the world.

The government holds a workshop on the national framework governing sectoral licensing. Israeli strikes in southern Lebanon kill at least 18 people. And Switzerland announces that U.S.-Iran talks scheduled for today are postponed. Those were the main points, and now the news in detail. The government held an introductory workshop on the national framework governing sectoral licensing for several secretaries and directors general responsible for licensing. The workshop is part of the ongoing efforts to develop the sectoral licensing system and enhance the quality of government services provided to investors and service recipients. It aligns with the government services and procedures component of the second executive program under the Public Sector Modernization Roadmap 2026-2029. Foreign Minister Ayman Safadi and Slovenian counterpart Tony Kaiser discussed bilateral relations and ways to expand cooperation across a range of sectors. During a phone call yesterday, the two ministers also reviewed regional developments and ongoing efforts to reduce tensions in the Middle East. President of the Football Association, His Royal Highness Prince Ali bin Al Hussein, said that the national team, Al-Nashama, continues to achieve a historic milestone that elevates Jordan's standing among leading national teams. In a post on the platform X, Prince Ali said that with the two decisive matches remaining, it is important to fully support the team and stand firmly behind it. He affirmed that Al-Nashama deserve full support and backing until the final whistle. In other news, Gaza's health ministry reported that at least four people were killed in Israeli strikes yesterday. It added that more than 1,000 Palestinians have been killed by Israeli fire across the Strip since a U.S. brokered ceasefire last October. Lebanon's health ministry reported that at least 18 people were killed in Israeli strikes on southern Lebanon today. The ministry said that more than 30 people were also wounded in the intensive airstrikes that had hampered rescue and evacuation efforts. Meanwhile, the Israeli occupation military announced that four of its soldiers were killed during the overnight operations in southern Lebanon, which it said targeted Hezbollah fighters and infrastructure across several locations in the south of the country. The escalation comes a day after Israel published a map showing an expanded military control zone in southern Lebanon and said it would not rule out carrying out attacks beyond it, challenging the terms of a U.S.-Iran pact that calls for Lebanon's sovereignty to be respected. The Swiss Foreign Ministry announced that talks between the United States and Iran, which had been scheduled to take place in Switzerland today, have been postponed. The announcement came after a White House spokesperson said that U.S. Vice President J.D. Vance had canceled a planned trip to Switzerland, where he was expected to meet Iranian negotiators and launch discussions on implementing an agreement reached between Tehran and Washington to end the war. Yesterday, Switzerland said negotiations between the United States and Iran would begin following the signing of a memorandum of understanding aimed at ending the conflict. Under the memorandum, Tehran and Washington committed to holding negotiations and reaching a final agreement within 60 days with the possibility of an extension by mutual consent. According to the text of the agreement, Iran reaffirmed its commitment not to pursue or develop nuclear weapons, with both sides agreed to address Tehran's nuclear program as part of negotiations toward a comprehensive final settlement. In a related development, France said it will not approve the lifting of United Nations Security Council sanctions on Iran unless it is satisfied with talks on Tehran's nuclear program meet its expectations. French Foreign Minister Jean-Noël Barrot said that there would be no stability in the region unless U.S. talks with Iran resolved questions around Iran's ballistic missile program and support for proxies. Barron also said that Israel must stop its hostilities in Lebanon and the United States must

put pressure on Israel. He added that France was still working to hold an international conference to mobilize support for the Lebanese army. And to end this hour's news bulletin, here are the main points once again. The government holds a workshop on the national framework governing sectoral licensing. Israeli strikes in southern Lebanon kill at least 18 people. And Switzerland announces that U.S.-Iran talks scheduled for today are postponed. And finally, here's a look at the weather forecast. Moderate summer weather prevails across most parts of the country. While it'll be relatively hot to hot in the Dead Sea, the Jordan Valley, and the port city of Aqaba, highs register 29 degrees Celsius in Amman and 38 degrees in Aqaba. And that is the end of the news at nearly 7 minutes past the hour.

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2 p.m. news headlines. This is Radio Jordan in Amman. Hello and welcome. The government holds a workshop on the national framework governing sectorial licensing. Foreign Minister Ayman Safadi and his Slovenian counterpart discuss bilateral relations and ways to expand cooperation. Israeli strikes in southern Lebanon kill at least 18 people and injure many others, while Israel announces the killing of 4 of its soldiers in Lebanon. The health ministry in Gaza reports that at least 4 Palestinians were killed in Israeli strikes yesterday. And Switzerland announces that the US-Iran talks scheduled for today have been postponed until further notice.

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3 p.m. news summary. This is Radio Jordan in Amman. Hello and welcome. The government held an introductory workshop on the national framework governing sectoral or sectoral licensing for several secretaries and directors general responsible for licensing. The workshop is part of ongoing efforts to develop the sectoral licensing system and enhance the quality of government services provided to investors and service recipients. Foreign Minister Ayman Safadi and Slovenian Foreign Minister Tone Kaiser discussed bilateral relations and ways to expand cooperation. During a phone call yesterday, the two ministers also reviewed regional developments and ongoing efforts to reduce tensions in the Middle East. Lebanon's health ministry says at least 18 people were killed in Israeli strikes on southern Lebanon today. The ministry says that more than 30 people were also wounded in the intensive air strikes that had hampered rescue and evacuation efforts. Meanwhile, the Israeli occupation military announced that four of its soldiers were killed during the overnight operations in southern Lebanon, which it said targeted Hezbollah fighters and infrastructure across several locations in the south of the country. The Swiss Foreign Ministry says the talks between the United States and Iran, which had been scheduled to take place in Switzerland today, have been postponed. The announcement came after a White House spokesperson said the U.S. Vice President J.D. Vance had cancelled a planned trip to Switzerland, where he was expected to meet with Iranian negotiators. In sports news, and in the second round of group matches in the 2026 World

World Cup, the United States face Australia in Group D at 10 p.m. Jordan local time. The second match will be held between Morocco and Scotland from Group C at 1 a.m. Also early in the morning, Brazil will face Haiti in Group C at 3:30 Jordan local time. Finally, fair weather is expected in the hilly areas and the plains tonight, moderate elsewhere in the country, lows at 18 degrees Celsius in Amman, 27 in Aqaba and the Jordan Valley. 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

4 p.m. news headlines. This is Radio Jordan in Amman. The government holds a workshop on the national framework governing sectorial licensing. Foreign Minister Emin Safadi and his Slovenian counterpart Tone Kaiser discuss bilateral relations and ways to expand cooperation. Israeli strikes in southern Lebanon kill at least 18 people and injure many others, while Israel announces that the killing of 4 of its soldiers in Lebanon. The health ministry in Gaza says at least 4 Palestinians were killed in Israeli strikes yesterday. And Switzerland says the US Iran talks scheduled for today have been postponed until further notice.

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5 p.m. news summary. This is Radio Jordan in Amman. I am Raad Labtoush. Hello and welcome. His Majesty King Abdullah II has welcomed the signing of the Memorandum of Understanding between the United States and Iran. In a post on X, King Abdullah expressed his hope that the two sides would reach a lasting agreement that enhances security in the region and guarantees respect for the sovereignty of nations. The government held an introductory workshop on the national framework governing sectoral licensing for several secretaries and directors general responsible for licensing. The workshop is part of ongoing efforts to develop the sectoral licensing system and enhance the quality of government services provided to investors and service recipients. It aligns with the government services and procedures component of the second executive program under the Public Sector Modernization Roadmap 2026-2029. Foreign Minister Ayman Safadi and Slovenian Foreign Minister Tone Kaiser discussed bilateral relations and ways to expand cooperation. During a phone call yesterday, the two ministers also reviewed regional developments and ongoing efforts to reduce tensions in the Middle East. Lebanon's health ministry says at least 18 people have been killed in Israeli strikes on southern Lebanon today. The ministry said that more than 30 people were also wounded in the intensive airstrikes that had hampered rescue and evacuation efforts. Meanwhile, the Israeli occupation military announced that four of its soldiers were killed during the overnight operations in southern Lebanon, which it said targeted Hezbollah fighters and infrastructure across several locations in the south of the country. The Swiss Foreign Ministry announced that talks between the United States and Iran, which had been scheduled to take place today in Switzerland, have been postponed. The announcement came after a White House spokesperson said that U.S. Vice President J.D. Vance had cancelled a planned trip to Switzerland, where he was expected to meet with Iranian negotiators. In our sports news and in the second round of group matches in the 2026 World Cup, the United States face Australia in Group D at 10 p.m. Jordan local time. The second match will be held between Morocco and Scotland from Group C at 1 a.m. Also early in the morning, Brazil will face Haiti in Group C at 3:30 a.m. Jordan local time. Finally, fair weather is expected in the hilly areas and the plains tonight, moderate elsewhere in the country, lows at 18 degrees Celsius in Amman, 27 in Aqaba and the Jordan Valley. 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

6 p.m. You're listening to Radio Jordan in Amman. In the news this evening, His Majesty King Abdullah II welcomes the signing of the Memorandum of Understanding between the United States and Iran. Israeli strikes in southern Lebanon kill at least 18 people and injure many others, while Israel announces the killing of 4 of its soldiers in Lebanon. And Switzerland announces that US-Iran talks scheduled for today have been postponed until further notice. To the details, my name is Raad Labdoush. Good evening and welcome. His Majesty King Abdullah II welcomed the signing of the Memorandum of Understanding between the United States and Iran. In a post on X, King Abdullah expressed his hope that the two sides would reach a lasting agreement that enhances security in the region and guarantees respect for the sovereignty of nations. His Majesty also commended the exceptional mediation efforts exerted by Pakistan and Qatar, along with other friendly nations. The government held an introductory workshop on the national framework governing sectoral licensing for several secretaries and directors general responsible for licensing. The workshop is part of ongoing efforts to develop the sectoral licensing system and enhance the quality of government services provided to investors and service recipients. It aligns with the government services and procedures component of the second executive program under the Public Sector Modernization Roadmap 2026-2029. Jordan will host a consultative meeting of Arab foreign ministers on Monday, as well as the 165th regular session of the Council of the Arab League at the ministerial level. According to the Ministry of Foreign Affairs, a press conference will be held later that evening following the conclusion of the ministerial meetings. Lebanon's health ministry says at least 47 people were killed in Israeli strikes on southern Lebanon since last night. The ministry said that more than 130 people were also wounded in the intensive airstrikes that had hampered rescue and evacuation efforts. Meanwhile, the Israeli occupation military announced that 4 of its soldiers were killed during the overnight operations in southern Lebanon, which it said targeted Hezbollah fighters and infrastructure across several locations. The escalation comes a day after Israel published a map showing an expanded military zone or control zone in southern Lebanon and said it would not rule out carrying out attacks beyond it. In other news, the health ministry in Gaza says at least 4 people have been killed in Israeli strikes. It added that more than 1,000 Palestinians have been killed by Israeli fire across the strip since a U.S.-brokered ceasefire last October. The Swiss Foreign Ministry says that talks between the United States and Iran, which had been scheduled to take place in Switzerland today, have been postponed. The announcement came after a White House spokesperson said that U.S. Vice President J.D. Vance had cancelled a planned trip to Switzerland where he was expected to meet with Iranian negotiators. Yesterday, Switzerland said negotiations between the United States and Iran would begin following the signing of a memo of understanding aimed at ending the conflict. In sports news and in the second round of group matches in the 2026 World Cup, the United States are facing Australia in Group D at 10 p.m. Jordan local time. The second match will be held between Morocco and Scotland from Group C at 1 a.m. Also early in the morning, Brazil will take on Haiti in Group C at 3:30 a.m. Jordan local time.

0: time. Finally, fair weather is expected in the hilly areas in the plains tonight, moderate elsewhere in the country, lows at 18 degrees Celsius in Amman, 27 in Aqaba in the Jordan Valley. As for tomorrow, moderate weather conditions are forecast for the hilly areas in the plains, while it'll be hot in the Jordan Valley and Aqaba. Highs tomorrow peak at 29 degrees Celsius in Amman, 40 degrees in Aqaba and across much of the Jordan Valley. To end the news, our top stories once again. His Majesty King Abdullah II welcomes the signing of the Memorandum of Understanding between the United States and Iran. Israeli strikes in southern Lebanon kill at least 18 people and injure many others, while Israel announces the killing of 4 of its soldiers in Lebanon. And Switzerland announces that US-Iran talks scheduled for today have been postponed until further notice. Thank you so much for your time.
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0: You do something easy now. 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I mean, hey, the first time we ever played this song with the Sabs was in Chicago. And you did it right, so let's try it again. 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
0: Forget. 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
0: What's on your mind? 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